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It was drinking from your cup. I caught the darkness. 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I said, is this contagious? 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Just a lot of things to do. I thought the past would last me, but the darkness got that too.

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They said I couldn't do nothing without him.

0: 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Esprit noctambule.
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0: Bulle radiophonique.
2: Nowadays, everybody raps. 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

0: see me. So I found a biro, started signing CDs. Then this guy in a black hood steps up behind me. Suddenly, I'm feeling disturbed and pressured. Heard,
1: hey, I just heard your effort and it's worthless, innit? You get me, like, check it, right?

0: my money back. 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Like, he get me. It's heavy. Like, it's heavy. It's heavy. Cause the man Poirot know that. He get me. Like,
1: my first instincts.

0: 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Customer announcement.
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0: This is customer announcement for Mr. Soweto.
2: What? Me?
0: Hello, Mr. Soweto, can you hear me?
2: I haven't lost my wallet or something.
0: I'm talking to you, Mr. Soweto. This is customer announcement for you. Okay, give me the beat, please. Give me the beat. Mr. Soweto, traveling on the 1115, the one with holes in his shoes and those ripped jeans. That's him there on platform 10. See the alcoholic champ. Is that your friend? Yo, yes, I heard your album. You spit two flows. If that's true, why don't you buy new clothes? Welcome back to the station. You must be brave. By 3 more tickets, you might get a free shave.
2: What was that for? Now the whole station's in uproar. All I'm thinking is run. Hide behind.

0: couldn't retaliate with an emergency plan. 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
1: Mommy, look! It's the same man! The one who just got buried by the train man!
0: Oh, never mind. Better luck next go. Now I have to wear a disguise and change my dress code. People love bringing disgrace in the street. Humiliated two times in the space of 1 week. I've had it. Whatever next

0: You, chill out. That's it. Flipped. It's over now. It's over. Why don't we all team up and just all get him?
1: Why don't we all team up?
0: That's it.
1: Just
0: one whack rapper. Too many. It's over. That's the last time. The final straw.
1: Just get him.

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This was a meeting. Okay, this is what House said. Very soon, every American will be required to register their biological property

methodology, we can compel people to submit to our agenda, which will affect our security when they charge back for our fiat paper currency. Every American will be forced to register or suffer not being able to work and earn a living. The sin. They will be our chattel. They will be our chattel. That means slaves. It means collateral. You're secured as collateral.

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This was in Chicago, the home of the blues. So I wrote this song for him, and maybe

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2: You must remember this. 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

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Chase me. I live inside the system, but I'm free, so chase me.